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You know, Operation Grand Slam simply won't work.

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He said, when you do, say please. 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
1: ooh, ooh, I like the way you walk.
0: Yeah, yeah.
1: Ooh, ooh,
0: I'd really love to hear you talk.
1: Ooh, ooh, I like the way you walk.
0: Yeah, yeah.

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1: what do you want to drink, girl?
0: I said, I want a little whiskey. I want a little whiskey. I want a little whiskey. Started going to the dance floor. Left, right, left, right, left, right. And the beat

0: That's right. I really love to hear you talk. Now the crowd is divided in two. The girls on the one side.
1: And the boys on the other side.
0: The girls go.
2: I wouldn't have worn that hat.
0: Boys.
3: I wanna eat that.
2: Don't you think she's so fat?
0: Boys,
3: I wanna eat that.
0: People say,

0: Lubanambaku, Taliko Joye. Lubanambaku, Taliko Joye. The trumpet called the people of Nigeria.
1: The trumpet called the people of Nigeria.
2: The trumpet called the people of Nigeria.
0: The trumpet called the people of Nigeria.

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But the one major thing you have to remember tonight, when you go back up in the woods to go to sleep, or if you stay here, is that the man next to you is your brother. And you damn well better treat each other that way, because if they don't, then we blow the whole thing. But we've got it right there.

one thing that I was going to wait a while before we talked about. Maybe we'll talk about it now so you can think about it. Because we all have to make some kind of plan for it.

I'm sorry, but I don't want to be an emperor. That's not my business. I don't want to rule or conquer anyone. I should like to help everyone if possible. Jew, Gentile, black man, white. We all want to help one another. Human beings are like that. We want to live by each other's happiness, not by each other's misery. We don't want to hate and despise one another. In this world, there's room for everyone, and the good earth is rich. It can provide for everyone. The way of life can be free and beautiful. But we have lost the way. Greed has poisoned men's souls, has barricaded the world with hate, has goose-stepped us into misery and bloodshed. We have developed speed, but we have shut ourselves in. Machinery that gives abundance has left us in want. Our knowledge has made us cynical, our cleverness hard and unkind. We think too much and feel too little. More than machinery, we need humanity. More than cleverness, we need kindness and gentleness. Without these qualities, life will be violent, and all will be lost. The aeroplane and the radio have brought us closer together. The very nature of these inventions cries out for the goodness of men, cries out for universal brotherhood, for the unity of us all. Even now, my voice is reaching millions throughout the world. Millions of despairing men, women, and little children. Victims of a system that makes men torture and imprison innocent people. To those who can hear me, I say, do not despair. The misery that is now upon us is but the passing of greed, the bitterness of men who fear the way of human progress. The hate of men will pass and dictators die, and the power they took from the people will return to the people. And so long as men die, liberty will never perish. Soldiers, don't give yourselves to brutes. Men who despise you, enslave you, who regiment your lives, tell you what to do, what to think, and what to feel, who drill you, diet you, treat you like cattle, use you as cannon fodder. Don't give yourselves to these unnatural men, machine men with machine minds and machine hearts. You are not machines. You are not cattle. You are men. You have the love of humanity in your hearts. You don't hate. Only the unloved hate. The unloved and the unnatural. Soldiers, don't fight for slavery. Fight for liberty. And the

bed. He said, I'm leaving you, baby. And this is just what I said. I said, I can't make you stay if you wanna go. But it's high time, baby, that you should know.

0: Yeah. Affirmative action. Yeah. With my crew, NTM. This is Nas Escobar.
1: Yeah. International Remix.

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But let me tell you something, don't try it at home with your dad's stereo. Only under hip-hop supervision, all right?

0: Sorry, Amanda. 24 secondes, c'est fini pour aujourd'hui. 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
3: Nature's knowledge, full of garbage, roads of creatures, enters full, spleen smiling, winter's falling, prints on ice, the death is coming, forget summer, cut the autumn leaves, all that happened, all that changed around, well, the bebop give up, the princess on their knees, and the bee goes on, the dead flowers and the willow trees, step by step, turning cannibal, while eating flesh, drinking blood, writing mysteries on a piece of food, for example, all that changed around, well, the bebop give up, the preachers on their knees, when the meat is fresh, they gotta eat, monsters just behind, the one you just belong, the wizard

that what we have. We can grow, let us know, bring your helping hand. But we're flashing, dying, counting sand. Take your shoes, walk a mile on my way. Just a perspective, it's what I can offer today.

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Then put a hand on his shoulder and he's asked to pray. He hears them speaking in a tongue from a distant day. Shivering, he feels the cold of yesterday. Why is everybody telling him to be this way? But the prophets now operate in different ways. They're taking liberties and rearranging words, he say. They're talking biblical and disappearing all his days, hijacking minutes from the hours in our everyday. There's a war going on.